0: today's best country, Country 93.
1: Yeah, man, that's the good stuff.
0: This is where we celebrate amazing things that people are actually inventing. We call this the good stuff. This is out of Montreal. This Montreal-based startup has launched a new app called Odavo. And the whole idea is to make saving money a bit more like a game.
2: Ooh, nice.
0: Yeah, so it's kind of directed at a younger crowd. It was co-founded by 23-year-old Benjamin Thomas, who says he kept seeing students, young people, struggling with the same thing. How do I save money? Here's more from Benjamin.
3: It's a gamified savings app. We saw that a lot of students, peers struggled with saving money. Even though all of us knew that it was important, we all talked about doing it. It's not easy to do. A lot of the current saving products out there are very boring. They're built for very rich people. So when you're just starting out, it can seem like there's no immediate reward to start saving. You only hear about the long-term benefits. So we wanted to create an app which immediately incentivizes people to start saving.
0: It's an amazing idea. So what happens is you put money into savings, and based on how much you save, you earn entries into weekly prize draws.
2: Okay.
0: But according to Benjamin, here's the clever part of it all. Even if you don't win the prizes, the weekly ones, mm-hmm. you haven't lost anything. You're still saving your own money.
1: Yeah, man, yeah. That's the good stuff.
0: Makes a really interesting point. He says, you know, a lot of Canadians, or at least a lot of my friends, don't even have $500 to set aside for an emergency, but people will spend money chasing the lottery style rush.
2: Oh my gosh, right? It's so true.
0: So his thinking is, well, what if we had that same excitement and we could use that same excitement to get people to build their savings instead?
2: Yeah, and yeah. I mean, it simplifies it a little bit, right? Because I know saving money, that whole process can be, I struggle with this almost on a daily basis.
0: Yeah.
2: It's very daunting. Mm-hmm, so if there's some sort of fun or simplified factor, it just makes things so much easier.
0: Benjamin Thomas, we see you. What a wonderful idea. Well, listen, if you have some good stuff, let's celebrate it. You can contact us through our website.
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13: Partly cloudy tonight with a 30% chance of rain or flurries overnight. A light breeze, a low around minus one. A mix of sun and clouds Friday, a high around 13. A chance of showers Saturday, a high of 14.

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1: Good to have you along. I'm asking for a friend. That's all I'm doing, just trying to get some intel on this. So with Mother's Day, at what point does the responsibility of planning Mother's Day switch from the husband to the children? Like, I don't know. I was asked that same question.
2: Oh, of course.
1: And I couldn't give it an answer.
2: Yeah. Because the thing is, if you're partners with someone that's celebrating Mother's Day, you also have a mother that you have to celebrate,
1: I sure
2: too.
1: Do, yeah.
2: So I get that there's a lot going on.
1: So much going on.
2: At some point, you would think that the kids would want to honor their mother on Mother's Day, and they should take over some of the planning.
1: Because the reverse, at least in my situation, Sue doesn't have to, you know, celebrate my dad. Or, I mean, I don't have to celebrate my dad.
2: No, you do not.
1: Because he left when I was five. He doesn't have a right to be celebrated.
2: Yes.
1: Yeah.
2: And you're off the hook.
1: Also, I don't know where he is. So. There's that part.
2: Aww.
1: Yeah. No, so it's fun. So, Hannah, so same question. At what point do we make this transition? If ever.
3: Oh, early. Like when they're old enough to buy their own gift, I'd say.
1: Oh, okay.
2: Oh, that's sweet. And then it all moves over to the kids, and dad does not have to do a single thing.
3: No, not at all.
1: What?
2: Okay.
1: What is this land you speak of? Can you give me a map? I will search this land out. Does not happen in my world.
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1: Okay, we're having a little fun on Mother's Day here, asking you, at what point, if at all, does the responsibility of planning Mother's Day segue from dad to kids?
2: Mm-hmm.
1: I don't know.
2: Yeah.
1: Maybe never. I don't know.
2: And I'm just using your family as an example.
1: This is only an example. It may need not even apply.
2: Yeah, exactly. So you obviously have your own mother that you would like to honor and appreciate on Mother's Day. Yes. Mind you, she does have five other kids that
1: can. Yeah, they're all rotten.
2: Yeah, you know what? I'm sure she has said that at some point in time. So you have your own mother to honor, but you have your wife, who you obviously made a mother.
1: Yes.
2: But you have two, perfectly capable daughters of...
1: They're ridiculously capable.
2: Yeah, and they can look after Mother's Day.
1: Yeah.
2: So you're kind of caught between a rock and a hard place, I guess.
1: Hey, question from the back.
2: Yeah.
1: Does it mean more coming from your kids or your spouse?
2: I think coming from your kids, I would just assume.
1: Yeah,
2: that.
1: I don't know.
2: Anyway.
1: I don't know, yeah.
2: Because I know with my cats.
1: Yeah. What do they do?
2: When Tyler writes the Mother's Day card.
1: This is same. Yeah, go ahead.
2: Yeah. He pretends that they're from the cats.
1: Okay, good.
2: And that does mean more.
1: Sure it does.
2: Does that help?
1: Yeah, absolutely.
2: Does that answer your question?
1: You kind of solved everything right there.
2: I thought so. Yeah. Same.
1: We just wash our hands on this whole entire thing now.
2: I'm just here to help.
1: Larry, okay, we're just having fun, but okay, does it ever change? Ever?
3: Midnight?
1: Midnight. What do you mean?
3: It's Mother's Day. It's all kids.
2: It's not like a cutoff or a lottery ticket. What is happening?
1: Midnight.
3: I'm just saying. I just mean it should be the whole entire day should be the kids.
1: Oh, I see. I get you. So it should never be the husband's responsibility. It has to be the kids.
3: No. Until they turn like, I guess, 8. When they can start making a breakfast.
1: Oh, I see. Okay.
2: Got it. So the kids start taking responsibility for their mother when they turn 8.
1: At least 8 years old, when they can safely operate the gas stove.
3: Yeah.
1: Okay. Yeah. Oh my God.
3: I know the bird toast.
1: Yeah.
2: Took us a bit, but we got there.
1: We got there. Holy moly.
3: Just make sure it's after midnight. That's all.
1: Apparently.
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11: Partly cloudy tonight with a 30% chance of rain or flurries overnight. A light breeze, a low around minus one. A mix of sun and clouds Friday, a high around 13. A chance of showers Saturday, a high of 14.

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0: Call in minutes to win it. 10 questions, 60 seconds. And once again, today we'll play the sudden death version.
4: So we need an answer. You can't say pass. Unfortunately, if you do get an answer wrong, though, we got to cut and go.
0: Yeah. Mm-hmm. Game will end. Just like that.
4: Yep.
0: There's a new trend of fashion and other trends from the 2000 bubbling back up again. So we want to ask you, of those trends in the 2000s, which are the ones that we don't want coming back?
4: Yeah, because honestly, there's some good stuff. Like, I love my butterfly clips.
0: You did, hey?
4: But, oh, yeah. But those super low-rise jeans can't do it again.
0: Yeah, well, let's just say things have changed.
4: Things have shifted.
0: Things
4: sure.
0: have changed a little bit. And shifted.
4: Yes.
0: Okay. That's coming up.
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1: Minute to win it.
0: All right, here we go. Minute to win it. 10 questions, 60 seconds. Laura, we're going to play the sudden death version of the game, which means you can't pass on any of the questions. You got to answer everything. If the answer you give us is wrong, the game will end for you. And remember, the first answer you give us is the answer we must take. Okay?
2: Okay, sounds good.
3: Okay, timer will start after I finish reading the first question, Laura. How many days are in the month of January?
2: 31.
3: Which game show do you answer in the form of a question?
2: Jeopardy.
3: How many quarters are in a dollar?
2: Four.
3: Which fast food chain would you get a Whopper?
2: Burger King.
3: What kind of liquor is usually used in a pina colada?
2: Rum.
3: What is the boiling point of water in Celsius?
2: 300.
4: Toll for Pete's sake.
0: It's not that. Over to Christine. Are you there?
3: Hello?
0: Christine, are you there?
5: Oh, yes. Hello. Oh, okay.
0: All right. So minutes went to 10 questions, 60 seconds. Sudden death. You got to answer everything. You can't pass. And if something's wrong, you get wrong. Game's over. All right?
5: Okay.
3: All right. How many days are in the month of January?
5: 31.
3: Which game show do you answer in the form of a question?
5: Jeopardy.
3: How many quarters are in a dollar?
5: Four.
3: Which fast food chain would you get a Whopper?
5: Burger King.
3: What kind of liquor is usually used in a pina colada?
5: Rum.
3: What is the boiling point of water in Celsius?
5: 100.
3: How many CFL teams are based in Ontario?
5: Arbuthnots and Hamilton, too. Three holes for Pete's sake.
0: Oh, so sorry. So sorry. Okay, we're over to Sherry. Sherry, give it a try. Sudden death. If you get something wrong, the game is over, okay?
6: Okay.
3: All right. How many days are in the month of January?
6: 31.
3: Which game show do you answer in the form of a question?
6: Jeopardy.
3: How many quarters are in a dollar?
6: Four.
3: Which fast food chain would you get a Whopper?
6: Burger King.
3: What kind of liquor is usually used in a pina colada?
6: Rum.
3: What is the boiling point of water in Celsius?
6: 100.
3: How many CFL teams are based in Ontario?
6: Two.
0: Okay.
4: Toll for Pete's sake.
0: No, that's the wrong answer.
4: Toll for Pete's sake.
0: Well, you know what? Again.
3: Darn it.
0: Ran out of time.
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15: Partly cloudy tonight with a 30% chance of rain or flurries overnight. A light breeze. A low around minus 1. A mix of sun and clouds Friday, a high around 13. A chance of showers Saturday, a high of 14.

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1: Good to have you here. If you just popped in, we're talking about trends from the 2000s that should never make a comeback. The trend right now are some of these trends
2: are making a comeback right now. And it's nice to see some of that stuff coming back, but like super duper low-rise jeans, no thank you. And very, very thin eyebrows, also no thank you. Even though, honestly, I could fall into that very quickly.
1: You probably would like it because it would be less maintenance for you.
2: It would be less maintenance for sure. I could fall right back into it because my eyebrows are ruined from that trend from 20 years ago.
1: I'm going to have to go back and you got to show me some Facebook photos of you back in 2000s. I want to take a look at your eyebrows.
2: No.
1: Okay. Well, why not? That would be fun.
2: I know.
1: It's part of public record. It's on the internet.
2: No, I know.
1: Ugh. I guess I could do it, but I mean, you know what you're looking for.
2: Yeah. It's true. I just, right? It was a bad phase.
1: Was it really?
2: Yeah. But a lot of us fell into it. So it's at least I'm not the only one that thought it was cool to have really thin eyebrows.
1: Did you ever wear the jeans under the dress look?
2: No, that wasn't really my thing.
1: That wasn't yours?
2: No, but I do remember it being a very huge trend, especially for those like Disney teens red carpet.
1: Oh, okay.
2: From like the Disney Channel, definitely did the whole shirt over a dress or dress over a jean, sorry.
1: Right, yeah. And Larry, we're talking about trends we'd never like to see back from the 2000s. Like frosted lip gloss, you know, you ever get your hands over that?
3: No.
1: When did you stop using it?
3: Oh, man. You ever kissed a girl with that stuff on?
2: It was sticky. My hair would get stuck in it all the time.
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10: No way. I can't believe it.
11: Yes, I'm a Pegasus, famous creature of myth, and yes, I am real. Believe it.
10: Cool, but I'm actually looking at that Lotto Max jackpot. It's 70 million, which means 70 new prizes of $100,000, plus Max Millions.
11: I, too, was talking about that, so, you know, believe it, because, wow, what a big jackpot. Is it hot in here?
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0: Today's best country, Country 93. If you just popped in, we're talking about trends from the 2000s that should never make a comeback. Butterfly clips.
1: Oh, no, those are so cute.
0: I don't know. That's what it says right here. Pointy-toed shoes.
1: Oh,
0: remember those? I had a couple from Aldo.
1: Really?
0: Yeah. Of course I did.
1: Of course you did. Yeah. No, was that during your accessory phase?
0: Yeah, I had it all. I looked like Johnny Depp there for a minute. I had a few things going on.
1: Oh, man. No kidding.
0: Yeah, that was great. Scott, I don't know when the skinny jeans, though, phase broke out. Like, right?
2: I think somewhere in the 90s.
0: Was 90 skinny jeans? I feel it was like the middle of the 2000s, like 2010 and then older. Is it? Yeah. Am I off on that?
2: Maybe.
1: Yeah, I don't know. I feel
2: I think
1: like
2: late 90s.
1: Everything was late 90s. Skin tight, short.
0: Yeah. I mean, whenever that hipster movement happened.
1: Oh, yeah, that was more like probably 2010.
0: Yeah, when that broke out, everybody had skinny jeans.
1: Beanies.
0: A beard.
1: Yeah.
0: Thick rim glasses.
2: Yeah.
0: And wrote poetry.
1: Yes, I do remember that.
0: Yeah, a toque. Yeah.
1: I said beanies, but that's okay.
0: And Blundstones.
2: Yeah.
0: And a leather brown belt.
2: Sometimes sandals.
0: Yeah, in a suede vest.
1: Oh, Birkenstocks, yes.
0: And Birkenstocks. Oh,
1: yes. Yes.
0: Yeah.
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11: partly cloudy tonight with a 30% chance of rain or flurries overnight. A light breeze, a low around minus one. A mix of sun and clouds Friday, a high around 13. A chance of showers Saturday, a high of 14.
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12: 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With 100 Times, this is Lauren Carson.